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Just like a paperback novel, the kind that drugstores sell. When you reach the part where the heartaches come, the hero would be me. But heroes

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Enter number two, a movie queen.

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Just like an old-time movie about a ghost from a wishing well. In a castle dark or a fortress strong with chains upon my feet. But stories always end. If you read between the lines, you know that I'm just trying to understand the feelings that you lack. I never thought I could feel

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A heavy rain a-falling, seems I hear your voice calling, it's alright.

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1: Yeah, I learned my lesson, I ain't gonna do it no more. Yeah, now then.
0: Now, Johnny.
1: I learned my lesson, I should have.
0: Yeah.
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0: That's right.
1: 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I finally woke up and got wise. 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
1: Down in coastal South Carolina, there's a very old county with some very old customs. 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

quit. 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These December days gets dark before you know.